Yeah, I thought you'd like a little bit of an instrumental this morning, and that is Phil Doublet and Wild Heart. Well, it's come to that time of morning to play our bluegrass segment for you. And on the small segment, we're going to hear from East Nash Grass, a lovely female group, Ash Breeze, Hammertown, Cindy G, and the Chica Boys Chica Hill Boys and Terry, and last but not least, Diamond Creek. And that's a good selection of our bluegrass segment for you this morning. And we are going to kick it off with the East Nash Grass Group, and I think you're going to like this song. It's called How Could I Love Her So Much? Here's East Nash Grass.

Yeah, O'Shea there for you, and gotta say something. Right, who we got coming up now? Mr. Ringo Starr, the one of the living legend himself from Beatles fame, has delves into country music every now and then, and he's put out a couple of songs in the last 6 months, and this is one of them. It's called I've Been Too Long.

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Crowded streets, busy feet,

kiss. My lips are yours forever, my heart is in your hands, my love is yours to have, to hold. Don't wait until the

0: Every night about this time, honey, that's when I miss you. I drift in and out all our old rendezvous every night just about this time. The gang keeps on asking, say, boy, where's your gal? How come she ain't around? Well, I just keep on pretending that you went out of town.
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5: I hope you are having a good day with us here on the Sounds of MacArthur, and I hope you enjoyed the songs you were listening to before those messages there. We had Dancing in the Dark from Artie Shaw, Romance in the Dark from the Heather Brooks Trio, and Did You Ever Get That Feeling in the Moonlight from Perry Como. And now the next song that we have is Last Night and Now Tonight Again from Billy Eckstein and his orchestra.

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With a loyal local audience, we help businesses like yours reach the right people.